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Who wants to go to Fire Lake with Bob Seger and the Silver Bullet Band, or do you want a bit of Fire and Rain from James Taylor? There's your choice this morning. And if you'd like to join us for the Battle of the Stars, simply go to our Facebook page and let me know which of the two songs you'd like to hear. I'll play the winning song in about 90 minutes. Logan City's 101.

That's the question this morning. Does anyone want to go out to Fire Lake with Bob Seger? Or would you like to hear Fire and Rain from James Taylor? And all you need to do is simply go to our Facebook page and let me know which of the two you'd like to hear. And at around about 60 minutes, your wish will be our command.

County teams. 1935, the cane toad. It arrived in Australia at Gordonvale in North Queensland. In fact, 101 cane toads were brought into the country from Hawaii. And I think we've got a few more than those in the country at the moment. A Jimi Hendrix fan paid US$35,200 for the handwritten lyrics, the Hendrix song Room Full of Mirrors, back in 1991. Eastman Kodak Company announced that after 74 years, it would discontinue sales of their Kodachrome colour film back in 2009. I guess there'd be a lot of people out there who go, what was film? They have no idea. Back in 2012, the Olivia Newton-John Cancer and Wellness Centre opened in Melbourne. And we're going to go back to the year 1967 when the Young Rascals, who are just a wee bit older now, went into the studio and recorded this.

0: we say, God save the Queen.
1: Tranquility Base here. The Eagle has landed.
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6: Today is Monday, the 22nd day of June. It was on this date back in 1814 that Lord's Cricket Ground in London held its very first cricket match between two

0: News, sponsored by the Bendigo Bank, your local Logan Community Bank.
1: Air news this hour. Hello, I'm Steve Vischer. Federal police say they've made the largest cocaine seizure in Australian history after an investigation which began in Queensland. More from Dusty Fitzpatrick.